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0: Wake Up with Nate and April. Get
1: up. Rise and shine.
2: 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Just waking up in the morning.
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1: We're talking about sharing a toothbrush. 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The majority, the overwhelming majority, are saying it's gross. I can't do it. This morning, April tried to make it in today, still under the weather, not feeling good. But she did get up, took a shower, was brushing her teeth, and I just happened to be coming by. I go, "You're using my toothbrush. Your toothbrush is right there." "Oh, I didn't realize. I'm sorry." I go, "Now I got to throw it away." Can't do it. One, you're sick. Two, even if you weren't sick, I'm still tossing the toothbrush away. I can't do it.

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1: It's 9:08, and 8 April and you in the morning. We're talking this morning about drive-through anxiety. Do you

You are 6 minutes away from your chance to win our flyaway to see Post Malone and Jelly Roll together. Don't miss your keyword to win this trip of a lifetime. You get to choose what city you see them in. It's on the way with WIOG.

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0: weather.
1: Cloudy with periods of rain today and a high of around 60. Rain showers in the evening, clearing in the overnight with a low of 47. I'm Allie with a look at your 102.5 WIOG weather. Here we go.

0: cloudy with periods of rain today and a high of around 60. Rain showers in the evening, clearing in the overnight with a low of 47. I'm Allie with a look at your 102.5 WIOG weather.
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0: It's Nate from Nate April in the Morning. Coming up tomorrow at 7:10 and 9:10, I got your keywords to qualify to see Post Malone and Jelly Roll. Plus, at 8:20, beat the box office to see Niall Horan. And it's a winning Wednesday with the Michigan Lottery.
1: Nate, April, and you in the morning on 102.5 WIOG.